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1: If you were listening to the show a few minutes ago, I was talking about imagination, about worry being our mind imagining the worst. I have a son, Isaiah, Sonny, to those of you who grew up with the show, who is now a police officer. And if you've watched the news, you know that police officers across the country are under attack. And in an instant, things change. And I could drive myself absolutely insane worrying about my son. He works in a dangerous area, very dangerous area. And there are very dangerous criminals who just seem to have no conscience, no soul. I know they do have a soul, but I think a lot of times their spirit is deadened with drugs and alcohol and addiction and just cruelty. And I could drive myself insane imagining the worst. I wake up in a cold sweat in the middle of the night some nights, and I just start praying because I'm so worried for him. But that's not going to help him, and it's not going to change anything. So instead, when I feel that way, I try to imagine the best. I don't want to use that glorious imagination that God gave me to worry about my son or about other police officers or about my other children. I want to imagine good things happening. I want to imagine him protecting people and helping people and being respected. I want to imagine him growing old and being able to raise his children. God gave us this wonderful ability to create scenarios in our mind that have not yet happened. Let's use it to imagine good, okay? I'll be back with good stories, good, wonderful, fabulous dedications and songs just for you. 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
3: Overnight will be mainly clear with a low of 53. Tomorrow, expect partly sunny skies with a high of 83. Tomorrow night will be clear to partly cloudy and warm with a low of 71. On Tuesday, anticipate sunshine with a few clouds, breezy and humid conditions, and a high of 87. With your AccuWeather forecast, I'm meteorologist Jason Catarina.
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1: Do you remember back in the day how swimming in summer was a given? We all managed to find a pool, a pond, a beach, a lake, and just jump in. Kind of amazing how it feels to jump in some cool, cold water. Do not take that for granted, my friend. We've got a creek that runs through my husband's ranch. And in the summer, that's where I am. I got my butt parked in the creek. The kids go swimming, they go fishing, they go crawdad catching, and I just sit there and thank God for the water, the cool water that runs through the creek. I hope you are feeling cool and refreshed tonight. 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
2: Overnight will be mainly clear with a low of 53. Tomorrow, expect partly sunny skies with a high of 83. Tomorrow night will be clear to partly cloudy and warm with a low of 71. On Tuesday, anticipate sunshine with a few clouds, breezy and humid conditions, and a high of 87. With your AccuWeather forecast, I'm meteorologist Jason Catarina.
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0: North Country's best mix, Magic 103.1. Christina, what can I do for you?
1: Well, I'm quite young, and I got involved with this boy, and I fell completely in love with him, and then he ended up breaking my heart completely. And even though, you know, I don't see him anymore, I just wanted to let him know I was thinking of him and that I missed him, but not saying that it's ever going to change anything. Just let him know he's still part of my heart.
0: What's his name?
1: His name is Trevor.
0: So Trevor took your heart out of your chest and stomped all over it.
1: Completely.
0: I hate it when that happens.
1: Me too.
0: How old are you?
1: Well, I'm 14.
0: And you know what? People will say, oh, you're too young to know what love is like and it's puppy love. But you know what I think? I think when you're very young, as you are, and it's your first experience at caring for somebody, it doesn't hurt less. It hurts more. Because your heart is so tender and hasn't been scarred yet, if you will, or beat up so much. And so it actually probably hurts so deeply when your heart is broken as yours has been that it's hard to eat, hard to sleep, hard to think about other things.
1: Definitely.
0: And I wish I could give you some wonderful advice on how to make the pain go away, but there isn't any.
1: Yeah.
0: But I will play a song for you.
1: Thank you so much.
0: All right, young lady.
1: I love your show.
0: Thanks, sweetie. Bye-bye.
1: Bye.

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1: You know why I love summer? One of the reasons, for a few months, you're not required to be perfect. You can go on vacation and camp in the dirt. You can smell fresh cut grass in the air. 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Summer lets you breathe deep, lets you be one with nature, lets you go barefoot. 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I love spending summer nights with you. You're listening to Delilah.
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0: Overnight will be mainly clear with a low of 53. Tomorrow, expect partly sunny skies with a high of 83. Tomorrow night will be clear to partly cloudy and warm with a low of 71. On Tuesday, anticipate sunshine with a few clouds, breezy and humid conditions, and a high of 87. With your AccuWeather forecast, I'm meteorologist Jason Catarina.
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Hi, I'm Delilah, and I've got the recipe for love. 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

0: 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So I want to know who's on your heart tonight. Who are you thinking of? Is it your sweetheart? Is it your best friend? Maybe it's your mom or your dad. Maybe you went through that rebellious stage as a young person and now you've come out on the other side and you're going, whoa, I owe them a big thank you. Maybe I owe them a big apology. By the time I realized what a big apology I owed my parents, God had already called them home. I did get to say I'm sorry, but the depth of my foolishness as a rebellious young person didn't really hit me until I had rebellious teenagers. Whew, and then boy, did it ever hit me. If you need to say I'm sorry to your folks, do it sooner than later. Can I just give you that little piece of advice? Do it sooner than later, because none of us are promised a tomorrow. All right, something to think about tonight. You're listening to Delilah.
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9: Overnight will be mainly clear with a low of 53. Tomorrow, expect partly sunny skies with a high of 83. Tomorrow night will be clear to partly cloudy and warm with a low of 71. On Tuesday, anticipate sunshine with a few clouds, breezy and humid conditions, and a high of 87. With your AccuWeather forecast, I'm meteorologist Jason Catarina.
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Magic 103.1. So many things to celebrate. New beginnings, new opportunities, babies being born, children being adopted, families being reconciled, hearts being healed. That's what this show is all about. I am here to celebrate with you in the good times, to mourn with you in the tough times, to honor those that you love.

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0: 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Do you have a particular song that takes you back to summers past, that makes you think of long, hot summer days or road trips with the top down? You know what I'm talking about. You hear the first note of that song and you start thinking about that moonlit night when you were dancing barefoot in the gymnasium, celebrating the prom. Or you think about that special day at the beach that is forever etched in your memory. Well, if you've got a song like that, let me know. And I will try to play it for you right here on my show to bring all those memories flooding back. You're listening to Delilah.
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16: Overnight will be mainly clear with a low of 53. Tomorrow, expect partly sunny skies with a high of 83. Tomorrow night will be clear to partly cloudy and warm with a low of 71. On Tuesday, anticipate sunshine with a few clouds, breezy and humid conditions, and a high of 87. With your AccuWeather forecast, I'm meteorologist Jason Caterina.
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1: Who is on your heart tonight? 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
5: Overnight will be mainly clear with a low of 53. Tomorrow, expect partly sunny skies with a high of 83. Tomorrow night will be clear to partly cloudy and warm with a low of 71. On Tuesday, anticipate sunshine with a few clouds, breezy and humid conditions, and a high of 87. With your AccuWeather forecast, I'm meteorologist Jason Catarina.
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0: Magic 103.1. Marie wrote to me and says, my barely ex-boyfriend just came home from overseas. He came home about a month ago and I was so excited after not seeing him for a year. Everything was going well. I got to spend time with him. I was so, so happy he was finally home. Well, a week ago, he broke the news to me that he was back with his ex, who he was engaged to previously. During the time they were together, she cheated on him. Now, I've been fine up until this point. I've kept it together and kept my head up, pretending like everything was fine, except tonight. Tonight is finally getting to me, and I'm breaking down emotionally, and I don't know what to do. It hurts bad, and although this isn't my first breakup, it's definitely the hardest I've ever been through. I just pretend like everything is fine and nothing bothers me, but I can't do it anymore. Please help me, from Marie. Marie, I will help you in just a moment. You're listening to Delilah.
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10: Overnight will be mainly clear with a low of 53. Tomorrow, expect partly sunny skies with a high of 83. Tomorrow night will be clear to partly cloudy and warm with a low of 71. On Tuesday, anticipate sunshine with a few clouds, breezy and humid conditions, and a high of 87. With your AccuWeather forecast, I'm meteorologist Jason Catarina.
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0: 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I know it's late, so I am going to bid you a fond good night, and I will see you again tomorrow night. Have sweet dreams, and do me a favor. Take some time out of your busy schedule tomorrow to slow down and love someone. Good night. 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
6: Overnight will be mainly clear with a low of 53. Tomorrow, expect partly sunny skies with a high of 83. Tomorrow night will be clear to partly cloudy and warm with a low of 71. On Tuesday, anticipate sunshine with a few clouds, breezy and humid conditions, and a high of 87. With your AccuWeather forecast, I'm meteorologist Jason Caterina.
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I don't want to say your name. I don't want to trigger it off. But all you have to do is tell your Amazon Echo to play Magic 103.1, and she'll do it. 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
5: Overnight will be mainly clear with a low of 53. Tomorrow, expect partly sunny skies with a high of 83. Tomorrow night will be clear to partly cloudy and warm with a low of 71. On Tuesday, anticipate sunshine with a few clouds, breezy and humid conditions, and a high of 87. With your AccuWeather forecast, I'm meteorologist Jason Catarina.
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2: Overnight will be mainly clear with a low of 53. Tomorrow, expect partly sunny skies with a high of 83. Tomorrow night will be clear to partly cloudy and warm with a low of 71. On Tuesday, anticipate sunshine with a few clouds, breezy and humid conditions, and a high of 87. With your AccuWeather forecast, I'm meteorologist Jason Caterina.
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Delilah's coming in tonight. She's got love songs, she's got her dedications and her stories of hope. Just always uplifting Delilah tonight on Magic 103.1.

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5: Overnight will be mainly clear with a low of 53. Tomorrow, expect partly sunny skies with a high of 83. Tomorrow night will be clear to partly cloudy and warm with a low of 71. On Tuesday, anticipate sunshine with a few clouds, breezy and humid conditions, and a high of 87. With your AccuWeather forecast, I'm meteorologist Jason Caterina.
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Have you gotten the Amazon Echo? 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I love it because I can control the lights in the house, but I can also tell Alexa to play Magic 103.1. 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
7: Overnight will be mainly clear with a low of 53. Tomorrow, expect partly sunny skies with a high of 83. Tomorrow night will be clear to partly cloudy and warm with a low of 71. On Tuesday, anticipate sunshine with a few clouds, breezy and humid conditions, and a high of 87. With your AccuWeather forecast, I'm meteorologist Jason Catarina.
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5: weather. Overnight will be mainly clear with a low of 53. Tomorrow, expect partly sunny skies with a high of 83. Tomorrow night will be clear to partly cloudy and warm with a low of 71. On Tuesday, anticipate sunshine with a few clouds, breezy and humid conditions, and a high of 87. With your AccuWeather forecast, I'm meteorologist Jason Caterina.
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We got the Queen of Love, Delilah. Yeah, you know her. She's got her great love songs and stories of dedications. Always get these great people calling in. She will be here tonight from 7 to midnight on Magic.

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5: Today will be partly sunny with a high of 83. Tonight, expect clear to partly cloudy skies with a low of 71. Tomorrow will bring sunshine with a few clouds along with breezy and humid conditions, reaching a high of 87. Tomorrow night will be clear to partly cloudy, warm and humid with a low of 72. Your AccuWeather forecast, I'm meteorologist Joe Lundberg.
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4: Today will be partly sunny with a high of 83. Tonight, expect clear to partly cloudy skies with a low of 71. Tomorrow will bring sunshine with a few clouds along with breezy and humid conditions reaching a high of 87. Tomorrow night will be clear to partly cloudy, warm and humid with a low of 72. Your AccuWeather forecast, I'm meteorologist Joe Lundberg.
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0: All right, my friends, when it comes to emails and text messages, have you yet set clear digital boundaries for yourself? If not, you could be setting yourself up for serious stress and burnout. Now, this is according to organizational psychologist Adam Grant. We love his stuff. He says, those are the consequences of our always-on culture where we feel compelled to respond to every email or text as soon as possible, no matter when they come in. But here's why that will backfire. First, a Cornell study found that most of us have an urgency bias where we think messages are more time-sensitive than they really are. And in our rush to respond, we add unnecessary stress to our life that raises our risk for burnout. Grant goes on to say another issue is that rushed responses tend to be weaker and less effective than those we take time to think about and reflect on. Amen to this. Plus, when we place priority on the speed of our replies, we crush our ability to focus. This is why Grant says it's essential to put limits on how often we check messages each day and let others know what those limits are, so they know when to expect a reply. Because as Grant puts it, don't miss this, the true test of a relationship isn't the speed of your replies, it's the quality of attention you give.
1: Intelligence for your life.
0: And coming up, do-it-yourself projects, great way to improve the value of your home, of course. But now there's an added bonus. According to Dr. Scott Holtzman, all that sanding, painting, or digging in the garden will also improve your relationship. If you want to be the smartest person in the room, you stay by your radio. We're coming right back.
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8: Today will be partly sunny with a high of 83. Tonight, expect clear to partly cloudy skies with a low of 71. Tomorrow will bring sunshine with a few clouds along with breezy and humid conditions reaching a high of 87. Tomorrow night will be clear to partly cloudy, warm and humid with a low of 72. With your AccuWeather forecast, I'm meteorologist Joe Lundberg.
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0: 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It's 58 degrees at 524. This is a powerful piece of relationship intelligence. Lean into the radio. Do-it-yourself projects, we now know, are a great way to improve the value of your home. But there's an added bonus. All the sanding and painting and digging in the garden will improve your relationship. First, home improvement projects help couples communicate. Dr. Scott Halsman wrote The Secrets of Happily Married Women, and he says most men find it easier to open up and talk about sensitive issues, like their feelings, when they're working beside somebody instead of sitting face to face. It's because for us men, direct eye contact can be threatening, which makes us more likely to just shut down. Do-it-yourself projects also help couples patch up their differences. In one recent survey, almost half the couples said working together to repair cracked walls or refinish furniture made them better at collaboration and compromise, both of which are important skills for resolving arguments. And the teamwork involved will help you learn to rely on and trust your partner. Works for me in my house. And finally, 70% of couples that successfully finish a project together rate their marriage higher afterwards. This comes from research by relationship expert Dr. John Gray. The best part? You don't have to do big projects to reap the benefits. Doing something simple like planting a garden or spray painting patio furniture is enough to remind you what a great team you are.
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0: From Sackett's Harbor to Fort Drum, the North Country's best mix is Magic 103.1. It's 58 degrees at 534. John Teschel, Gibb Gerard, and apparently the key to being more creative and successful is to stick to a daily routine. And
1: yes.
0: You and I would both say, duh, because we've tried everything else. Behavioral scientist Dr. Nick Hobson from Psychology Today found that routines will give us a sense of control over our lives, which will offset the stress we feel when life gets unpredictable. And a study in the Journal of Abnormal Child Psychology, and Gibb's going to be able to comment on this with all the kids, they found that routines offer a sense of safety and stability that makes them less likely to be impulsive. What say you?
1: 100%. If there is a set schedule and they know that when they get home, they have to do X, Y, and Z. Before we leave the house in the morning, they have to do X, Y, and Z. Whatever those things are, whatever that routine is, as long as they know that it's there and it's consistent, everything gets easier. And if you think about it for yourself, you use so much less mental energy when things are a habit, when things naturally happen, when your things are set every single day. I work out from this time to this time. There gets to a point after a couple of months where all of a sudden you just appear at the gym. You don't even remember driving there.
0: Right,
1: you're just
0: good.
1: because it's a part of your routine.
0: Yeah.
1: So it's the same thing with brushing teeth. I can't go to sleep without brushing my teeth. Whatever the routine is that you want, if you can ingrain that, you will use less mental energy. It's why people like Einstein always wore the same thing every day. They didn't want to waste any mental energy picking their clothes. You shouldn't waste any mental energy making the unnecessary decisions. Make everything a routine.
0: Yeah, the key to being more creative and successful, stick to a daily routine. Magic 103.1. You can't.

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6: Today will be partly sunny with a high of 83. Tonight, expect clear to partly cloudy skies with a low of 71. Tomorrow will bring sunshine with a few clouds along with breezy and humid conditions, reaching a high of 87. Tomorrow night will be clear to partly cloudy, warm and humid with a low of 72. With your AccuWeather forecast, I'm meteorologist Joe Lundberg.
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0: Magic 103.1, the North Country's best mix. It's 58 degrees at 550. All right, intelligent folk, here are two tips to make a very good first impression. They come from psychologist Dr. Ann Demarais and her book, What You Don't Know About How Others See You. Tip number one, start any conversation on an upbeat note. Even if what's on your mind is the traffic jam you just dealt with or the fight you just had with your boyfriend, people tend to view us in the same light as the first words out of our mouths. Tip number two, pause for 2 seconds. Whether somebody is showing you a picture of their kid, giving you a business card, or showing off their new haircut, by taking 2 seconds to really look, you'll instantly seem more interested. And when you seem interested, you become more interesting to that person. There you go.
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0: 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Woo!

Magic 103.1, the North Country's best mix. It's 59 degrees at 5:53. Welcome back to Intelligence for Your Life. Did you know a lot of adults are now claiming they're just, quote, too busy to clean their home? In a recent survey, one-third of adults say they struggle to find any time for housework. Only half of the adults polled set aside time each week to clean their home. And 3 out of 10 only manage to squeeze in a few chores on the weekends. But you should know that cleaning is really good for your psyche. That's according to the Cleveland Clinic. It turns out the repetitive motion involved in sweeping, doing dishes, folding laundry, or vacuuming, it quiets our mind. It uses just enough cognitive energy so your mind won't start wandering in negative directions. It turns out the movements involved in cleaning and tidying up is enough to give your excess stress an outlet, so you'll feel calmer afterward. This is John Tesh, the station everybody in the office can agree on. The best mix is on Magic 103.1.

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1: Those of us in the office call it IFYL. You know it as Intelligence for Your Life. My name is John Tesh, your host. And let's talk about what the most misspelled words are so you can impress your friends. An analysis of Google data from the first half of the year has revealed the most frequently misspelled words. And it's really common terms like favorite, definitely, business, and through. Also words like, I always mess this one up, words like chihuahua, I just say little dog. The findings show we've grown to rely on digital tools like Google and autocorrect to help us out, and it's weakened our personal spelling skills. Researchers say this is a form of, quote, digital amnesia, where our use of technology gives us permission to forget, since we know we can look up any words that stump us rather than committing them to memory. So let me help out here. Chihuahua is, what the way I remember it is, chai, and then hua hua. So C-H-I-H-U-A-H-U-A. Chihuahua.
2: Intelligence for your life.
1: Coming up, I have a headline for you. Turns out the person distracted at your family dinner might not be your teenager, it might be you. We're going to tell you about a new study that finds parents are even more likely to be on their phones than their kids. Stand by.
3: ABC News, I'm Chuck Sievertson. More U.S. air attacks against Iran overnight after Iran hit a container ship in the Strait of Hormuz. ABC News senior White House correspondent Selena Wang.
4: Hours after the U.S. launched a large-scale attack, striking 140 military targets in Iran, Iran retaliating, targeting several Gulf nations. Jordan, Kuwait, Oman, and Qatar all intercepting incoming fire.
3: More Israeli air attacks in Gaza City. At least six Palestinians were killed, according to Palestinian health officials. The Israeli military saying that it targeted terrorist infrastructure. Weather extremes continue. Violent storms and flooding from Pennsylvania to Missouri and extreme heat from California to Michigan and Wisconsin. We've learned the cause of the sudden death of South Carolina Senator Lindsey Graham. A ruptured aorta stemming from heart disease, says preliminary info from the medical examiner's office. This is ABC News.
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10: Here's what's happening in North Country News. A teenager from Jefferson County facing several charges after a wild high-speed chase. State police say it started early Friday when they saw a speeding pickup whiz by on 81. They say the driver, identified as 18-year-old Calvin Scott from the village of Mansville, hit 102 miles an hour before getting off the interstate and speeding through the town of Watertown. The pursuit continued back on 81 to Katy Road, even going through some fields until Scott lost control and crashed into the woods. Neither he or a passenger were hurt. Neither Scott or a passenger were hurt. Scott is facing several charges. The passenger was not charged. Something new for owners of short-term rental properties in Jefferson County. They now have to pay an occupancy tax before they can lease out their places. Officials say the tax will level the playing field with hotels and motels, which already impose that fee. The income will be split 50-50 between the county and the municipality where the property is located. The county is planning its take to be about $100,000 for the next 6 months. The revenue will go to tourism promotion. It's that time of year. The 209th edition of the Jefferson County Fair opens this week. Fair officials say you can expect all the usual attractions, food, games, and rides with some new twists and turns, too. A ride called The Joker has its fair debut, and there's an upgrade of an old favorite, the Music Express. The fair has been around since 1817. That makes it the oldest of its kind in the U.S. You'll not have to travel farther if you have business with the headquarters of the U.S. Attorney's Office for the Northern District of New York. The office says it's moving from the James Hanley Federal Building in downtown Syracuse to the James T. Foley United States Courthouse in Albany later this year. That district has jurisdiction over a big part of upstate, including the North Country, Central New York, and the Southern Tier. Officials say the move will put the office near the geographic center of the 32 counties it serves. With North Country News, I'm Jerry Lederman.
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3: Today will be partly sunny with a high of 83. Tonight, expect clear to partly cloudy skies with a low of 71. Tomorrow will bring sunshine with a few clouds along with breezy and humid conditions reaching a high of 87. Tomorrow night will be clear to partly cloudy, warm and humid with a low of 72. Your AccuWeather forecast, I'm meteorologist Joe Lundberg.
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0: Songs you know, artists you love. This is Magic 103.1. It's 59 degrees at 6:12. You know, we hear a lot about kids spending too much time on their phones, but parents, it turns out, may be just as guilty, especially at the dinner table. So now a study in the journal Pediatrics has found that over 75% of parents used some type of electronic device during their most recent family meal. Kids did too, but parents were apparently worse. And the biggest culprit wasn't a TV in the background. It was individual smartphone use, of course. Experts say this matters because family meals aren't just about nutrition. They're one of the few opportunities families have each day to check in, to talk, to feel connected. In fact, studies have linked regular family meals to healthier eating habits, lower rates of risky behavior in teens, and higher emotional well-being. We've had these tips for you, this data for you often. Researchers say benefits come from actually paying attention to each other. And when everybody is focused on their own screen, that shared experience disappears, even if the whole family is technically together. And even if you were all watching the same thing, it would be better than each person looking at their own phone. But the good news is, you don't need picture-perfect family dinners every night. Even one phone-free meal a week for 20 minutes, the experts say, can have a true psychological payoff.
1: Intelligence for your life.
0: 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But does it work? We'll have the answer next.
2: 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Postage alone was too much. So forget it. It's free. 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
5: Today will be partly sunny with a high of 83. Tonight, expect clear to partly cloudy skies with a low of 71. Tomorrow will bring sunshine with a few clouds along with breezy and humid conditions reaching a high of 87. Tomorrow night will be clear to partly cloudy, warm and humid with a low of 72. With your AccuWeather forecast, I'm meteorologist Joe Lundberg.
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0: Thank you for listening to Magic 103.1. The North Country's best mix is 60 degrees at 627. John Tesh back with you. And for younger looking, smoother skin, should you do a face workout? So facial fitness is a growing trend where people scrunch and puff and contort their faces in ways that promise to give the face a younger, smoother look. I've seen YouTube videos on this. For example, on YouTube, you'll find thousands of instructional videos of people doing face yoga exercises like the puffer fish. That's where you puff out your cheeks to help erase fine lines around your mouth. You can also buy devices which you chew on to help strengthen jaw muscles, or which you rub against your face while electricity activates facial muscles and makes them twitch. Does any of this stuff work? Well, Northwestern University recently did a study where middle-aged women were instructed to do a half-hour facial fitness routine every day for a full 20 weeks. The result? A panel of dermatologists determined the exercises helped women shave 3 years off their appearance on average compared to before the study started. However, they say if you want to get those results too, you'll need to do facial exercises for 30 minutes a day and stick with it.
1: Intelligence for your life.
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6: Here's what's happening in North Country News. A teenager from Jefferson County facing several charges after a wild high-speed chase. State police say it started early Friday when they saw a speeding pickup whiz by on 81. They say the driver, identified as 18-year-old Calvin Scott from the village of Mansville, hit 102 miles an hour before getting off the interstate and speeding through the town of Watertown. The pursuit continued back on 81 to Katy Road, even going through some fields until Scott lost control and crashed into the woods. Neither he or a passenger were hurt. Neither Scott or a passenger were hurt. Scott is facing several charges. The passenger was not charged. Something new for owners of short-term rental properties in Jefferson County. They now have to pay an occupancy tax before they can lease out their places. Officials say the tax will level the playing field with hotels and motels, which already impose that fee. The income will be split 50-50 between the county and the municipality where the property is located. The county is planning its take to be about $100,000 for the next 6 months. The revenue will go to tourism promotion. It's that time of year. The 209th edition of the Jefferson County Fair opens this week. Fair officials say you can expect all the usual attractions, food, games, and rides with some new twists and turns, too. A ride called the Joker has its fair debut, and there's an upgrade of an old favorite, the Music Express. The fair has been around since 1817. That makes it the oldest of its kind in the U.S. You'll not have to travel farther if you have business with the headquarters of the U.S. Attorney's Office for the Northern District of New York. The office says it's moving from the James Hanley Federal Building in downtown Syracuse to the James T. Foley United States Courthouse in Albany later this year. That district has jurisdiction over a big part of upstate, including the North Country, Central New York, and the Southern Tier. Officials say the move will put the office near the geographic center of the 32 counties it serves. With North Country News, I'm Jerry Lademan.
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9: Today will be partly sunny with a high of 83. Tonight, expect clear to partly cloudy skies with a low of 71. Tomorrow will bring sunshine with a few clouds along with breezy and humid conditions reaching a high of 87. Tomorrow night will be clear to partly cloudy, warm and humid with a low of 72. With your AccuWeather forecast, I'm meteorologist Joe Lundberg.
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0: Carthage to Watertown, the North Country's best mix is Magic 103.1. It's 60 degrees at 641. Let's talk about job interviews. If you are asked about what you like to do in your free time, experts are saying mention the sports you're involved in. This is according to career coach Deborah Brown Volkman. Maybe you join CrossFit or you're training for a half marathon. So 65% of hiring executives say knowing a candidate has athletic interests influences their decision because sports take discipline and the tenacity. But I know some people are going to lie. Don't lie because they'll find you out.
1: Oh, yeah. You can look at somebody and get a sense of whether or not they've ever run a marathon or a half marathon.
0: Yeah, if you look like Pee Wee Herman, you're not in CrossFit.
1: Yeah. But this is a good thing, right? This is this idea of living an active lifestyle. It permeates and it motivates the people around you. It also shows that you're, again, a motivated person, that in your downtime, you're not just sitting around and doing nothing. You are trying to accomplish things. And that means you're a more self-starting individual. It just makes you look more appealing. There's nothing you can do about it. So anything you can use to show off that you are an active person, that you have activities that you complete, that you have to work with others on, and that require commitment year, month to month, week to week, year to year.
0: Intelligence for your life.
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0: Today will be partly sunny with a high of 83. Tonight, expect clear to partly cloudy skies with a low of 71. Tomorrow will bring sunshine with a few clouds along with breezy and humid conditions, reaching a high of 87. Tomorrow night will be clear to partly cloudy, warm and humid with a low of 72. With your AccuWeather forecast, I'm meteorologist Joe Lundberg.
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3: 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Scam alert. Did you get an official-looking email demanding payment for a parking ticket? Delete it. Don't deal with it. It's a scam. Scammers are now sending phony emails saying you have unpaid parking tickets, and if you don't pay up, you'll be hauled into court or your car will be booted or towed away and placed in an impound lot. Don't buy it. You'll never get an email from a city government about parking tickets. You'll either get one on your car's windshield or you'll be sent something via snail mail.
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0: kicking off another day of the No Repeat Work Week. We won't play the same song twice while you're driving to work, while you're hard at work, or while you're driving home. Intelligence for Your Life, IFYL. My name is John Tesh, and bold and bizarre flavors are in right now. So we're going to talk about those flavors and also baked beans. So, for example, Bush's Baked Beans, they have a new limited edition summer lineup featuring flavors like dill pickle apple pie and rocket pop flavored baked beans. Can I just have the beans? The rocket pop beans have hints of cherry, lime, and blue raspberry. And the reason I bring this up is not to do a commercial for these wild beans. It's just that beans are huge right now. They're having a big moment, which often happens when the economy is a little shaky. Beans are a cheap source of protein and fiber. Perfect food. And they have a long shelf life. One can of beans, typically three servings, and can cost less than $1. But now they're trendy. Bean recipes are all over social media. And there are bean-fluencers on TikTok. I just said bean-fluencers. The children's show Bluey is even being used to market beans to kids. And this isn't the first time there's been a surge in bean consumption. Check it out. Bean sales were higher during the Great Depression and during COVID.
1: Intelligence for Your Life.
0: Coming up as we continue, it turns out that stopping to smell the roses isn't just a saying anymore, because scientists are saying a deliberate 30-second sniff can actually reset your nervous system, and we'll prove it next.
2: ABC News, I'm Chuck Sievertson. Iran and the U.S. shooting missiles at each other again. Iran hit a container ship in the Strait of Hormuz. The U.S. then fired missiles at Iran. Iran fired missiles at Jordan, Kuwait, Oman, and Qatar. ABC's Karen Waugh.
3: U.S. officials say the new wave of strikes overnight hit dozens of targets to weaken Iran's ability to attack ships in the Strait of Hormuz. The attacks targeted air defense systems, coastal radar sites, and small boats.
2: More Israeli air attacks in Gaza City. At least six Palestinians were killed, including a nine-year-old girl. A dozen others wounded, say Palestinian health officials. Israeli military says it targeted terrorist infrastructure. Violent storms and flooding from Pennsylvania to Missouri, and extreme heat from California to Michigan and Wisconsin. Senator Lindsey Graham, South Carolina Republican, died from a ruptured aorta stemming from heart disease, says preliminary info from the Medical Examiner. This is ABC News.
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8: Here's what's happening in North Country News. A teenager from Jefferson County facing several charges after a wild high-speed chase. State police say it started early Friday when they saw a speeding pickup whiz by on 81. They say the driver, identified as 18-year-old Calvin Scott from the village of Mansville, hit 102 miles an hour before getting off the interstate And speeding through the town of Watertown, the pursuit continued back on 81 to Katy Road, even going through some fields until Scott lost control and crashed into the woods. Neither he or a passenger were hurt. Neither Scott or a passenger were hurt. Scott is facing several charges. The passenger was not charged. Something new for owners of short-term rental properties in Jefferson County. They now have to pay an occupancy tax before they can lease out their places. Officials say the tax will level the playing field with hotels and motels, which already impose that fee. The income will be split 50-50 between the county and the municipality where the property is located. The county is planning its take to be about $100,000 for the next 6 months. The revenue will go to tourism promotion. It's that time of year. The 209th edition of the Jefferson County Fair opens this week. Fair officials say you can expect all the usual attractions, food, games, and rides with some new twists and turns, too. A ride called the Joker has its fair debut, and there's an upgrade of an old favorite, the Music Express. The fair has been around since 1817. It makes it the oldest of its kind in the U.S. You'll not have to travel farther if you have business with the headquarters of the U.S. Attorney's Office for the Northern District of New York. The office says it's moving from the James Hanley Federal Building in downtown Syracuse to the James T. Foley United States Courthouse in Albany later this year. That district has jurisdiction over a big part of upstate, including the North Country, Central New York, and the Southern Tier. Officials say the move will put the office near the geographic center of the 32 counties it serves. With North Country News, I'm Jerry Lederman.
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2: Today will be partly sunny with a high of 83. Tonight, expect clear to partly cloudy skies with a low of 71. Tomorrow will bring sunshine with a few clouds along with breezy and humid conditions, reaching a high of 87. Tomorrow night will be clear to partly cloudy, warm and humid with a low of 72. Your AccuWeather forecast, I'm meteorologist Joe Lundberg.
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0: This is the John Tesh Radio Show on Magic 103.1. It's 63 degrees at 7:13. So here's a wellness tool that's completely free. It takes only 30 seconds. Stop and smell something. Not a passing sniff. Make it an intentional deep inhale for about half a minute. Pamela Dalton is a cognitive psychologist at the Monell Chemical Senses Center. She says our sense of smell has a more direct impact on our emotions than any of the other senses. It's because it goes straight to our brain's limbic system. That's the brain's emotional center where memories live. It's the only one of our senses that does that. And it's why a scent doesn't just trigger a feeling. It pulls up an entire emotional picture instantly. So when you smell the aroma of bacon and eggs, you're transported back to your family kitchen on a Sunday morning. Or when you smell your grandmother's perfume, you can almost feel her presence, right? Plus, when you inhale something pleasant, you naturally breathe more deeply. And that activates the parasympathetic nervous system, which slows your heart rate, quiets your mind, and then lifts your mood. But 30 seconds is the key threshold. A quick sniff as you rush past a rose bush is a completely different physiological event than stopping, leaning in, and actually breathing.
1: Intelligence for your life.
0: And coming up, a lot of educators and scholars think writing has become a dying art form, considering we're all sending texts and use emojis all the time. However, Stanford writing professor Dr. Andrea Lunsford says, not so fast. I'll share her reasoning for why we're all actually becoming better writers.
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0: The North Country's best mix is on Magic 103.1. It's 64 degrees at 727. You know, thanks to texting and emojis and autocorrect, most language purists are now convinced that our writing skills are dying out or already dead. But the reality is we are in the midst of a, quote, literacy revolution. It's changing the way we write forever. That's according to Dr. Andrea Lunsford, a writing professor at Stanford. And here are some of her conclusions. First, she says we're writing more than ever before. Because before the internet came along, most of us only ever wrote when we had to, for school assignments or work projects. But today, most people do two-thirds of their writing outside of work or the classroom, typically in texts, emails, social media posts, and journals. And the more we write, the more we excel at something called kairos, which is a Greek term for knowing the right thing to say at the right time. So, for example, Dr. Lunsford found that while younger generations may occasionally garble their grammar, they're masters at reading their audience and figuring out the best way to get their point across. That could mean typing long run-on sentences or using tons of emojis. Bottom line, Dr. Lunsford says it's not that we're losing our ability to write. We're just doing it in different and more effective ways.
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9: Here's what's happening in North Country News. A teenager from Jefferson County facing several charges after a wild high-speed chase. State police say it started early Friday when they saw a speeding pickup whiz by on 81. They say the driver, identified as 18-year-old Calvin Scott from the village of Mansville, hit 102 miles an hour before getting off the interstate and speeding through the town of Watertown. The pursuit continued back on 81 to Katy Road, even going through some fields until Scott lost control and crashed into the woods. Neither he or a passenger were hurt. Neither Scott or a passenger were hurt. Scott is facing several charges. The passenger was not charged. Something new for owners of short-term rental properties in Jefferson County. They now have to pay an occupancy tax before they can lease out their places. Officials say the tax will level the playing field with hotels and motels, which already impose that fee. The income will be split 50-50 between the county and the municipality where the property is located. The county is planning its take to be about $100,000 for the next 6 months. The revenue will go to tourism promotion. It's that time of year. The 209th edition of the Jefferson County Fair opens this week. Fair officials say you can expect all the usual attractions, food, games, and rides with some new twists and turns, too. A ride called the Joker has its fair debut, and there's an upgrade of an old favorite, the Music Express. The fair has been around since 1817. It makes it the oldest of its kind in the U.S. You'll not have to travel farther if you have business with the headquarters of the U.S. Attorney's Office for the Northern District of New York. The office says it's moving from the James Hanley Federal Building in downtown Syracuse to the James T. Foley United States Courthouse in Albany later this year. That district has jurisdiction over a big part of upstate, including the North Country, Central New York, and the Southern Tier. Officials say the move will put the office near the geographic center of the 32 counties it serves. With North Country News, I'm Jerry Lademan.
10: Today will be partly sunny with a high of 83. Tonight, expect clear to partly cloudy skies with a low of 71. Tomorrow will bring sunshine with a few clouds along with breezy and humid conditions reaching a high of 87. Tomorrow night will be clear to partly cloudy, warm and humid with a low of 72. Your AccuWeather forecast, I'm meteorologist Joe Lundberg.
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0: station everybody in the office can agree on. The best mix is on Magic 103.1. It's 64 degrees at 7:39. So, Gib and I have talked a few times about the power of humming. Both of us do it before a live concert because we're both singing and we're both doing a lot of talking. And it's so simple and it's really amazing. So now, according to Dr. Anne Louise Gittleman, who is an alternative medicine expert, she says when you wake up in the morning, since it's not always easy to shake off brain fog, you should be humming. So she says humming stimulates the vagus nerve, the longest nerve in the body, which will improve your concentration just from humming.
1: Humming, and then I like to tap the center of my chest just like Matthew McConaughey Wolf of Wall Street. It relaxes your soft palate, so it'll help you connect your voice better. Right. It's going to make you seem more confident when you're talking. You're going to get into that lower register, which we've also talked about being a really important part of seeming authoritative when you're talking at work, etc.
0: Right. Right.
1: So lots of benefits. I recommend find someplace private to do it because I have a kid who constantly hums and whistles and I'm tired of it. So don't be the guy in the cubicle who's just humming loudly before every important meeting and important day, because eventually your coworkers are going to get as frustrated with you as I am with my team.
0: Yeah, but she doesn't whistle like a Mary Poppins film. She's like, got this sort of back in the throat. Like,
1: it sounds like somebody's dog has asthma. That's what her whistling sounds like.
0: I'm telling. Intelligence for your life.
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5: Today will be partly sunny with a high of 83. Tonight, expect clear to partly cloudy skies with a low of 71. Tomorrow will bring sunshine with a few clouds along with breezy and humid conditions reaching a high of 87. Tomorrow night will be clear to partly cloudy, warm and humid with a low of 72. Your AccuWeather forecast, I'm meteorologist Joe Lundberg.
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7: 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All right, Rory Wartz, this is for you. 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Turns out our anxiety peaks around 1 p.m. because that's when our nervous system is most active, and the day's stress starts accumulating. So pencil in a few minutes of deep breathing, which works to slow your heart rate and decrease stress hormones. And if you do it consistently, your blood vessels will become more relaxed, which will reduce your overall blood pressure. Deep breathing, 1 p.m. every day. Be there.
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Magic 103.1, the best mix of music all day. It's 68 degrees at 7:54. You know, in job listings, there are plenty of confusing buzzwords and phrases. So right now, we're going to decode those keywords so you know what a company is looking for and if you fit the bill. These translations, they come from job search strategist Melanie Denny. First, what does it mean if a company says it's a fast-paced environment? Denny says, well, that's frequently code for a heavy workload with deadlines to meet, and it typically means keeping up is crucial for keeping the job. Next, a lot of job listings say they want somebody who's a self-starter. Denny says that usually means you'll get limited training and you need to come in ready to hit the ground running and come up with solutions on your own. And then, what should you make of a job description that says it's looking for a ninja, a rock star, a Jedi, or a unicorn? Denny says, be careful. Vague superstar titles may indicate that the company doesn't actually know what they want, but they generally mean the company expects you to do a lot of different things that don't fit neatly into one category. So, rock star, you'll need to be flexible. Now, more of the North Country's best bets on Magic 103.1.

0: It's another hour of the No Repeat Work Week. 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
0: Welcome to Intelligence for Your Life. John Tesh with you. And, of course, you and I can buy pretty much anything we can think of online. But this is not stopping Gen Z from picking up a pastime of teenagers from the 1980s, and that is going to the mall. The Wall Street Journal saying 18 to 24-year-olds make more than 60% of their purchases in actual stores. They find wandering through a bustling shopping center exciting, even if they don't buy anything. It's a way to have fun, just like it was in the 1980s. Remember? Good news for the malls, of course. It's reviving an old-fashioned pastime that nearly died with the rise of online shopping. The company that owns stores like Coach and Kate Spade say they had double-digit sales growth in stores, mainly from enthusiastic Gen Z shoppers. Even the mall staple PacSun is making a comeback. They've opened new stores for the first time in nearly 20 years. Interesting trend.
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0: All righty, coming up from our relationship files, if you keep having the same fight over and over again with your partner or with your kids, I'm going to share a way to shake things up and get over it all. You'll never fight the same way again. Stand by.
2: ABC News, I'm Chuck Sievertson. More of a shooting war between the U.S. and Iran. Oil prices have jumped. ABC's Selena Wang.
3: U.S. officials had expected Iran to publicly commit to stop attacking ships in the strait after weekend negotiations in Oman. But instead, Iran says it opened fire after several ships used unapproved routes and ignored warnings from its navy.
2: Israeli air attacks on Gaza City. Several deaths, say Palestinian health officials. Israeli military says it targeted terrorists. Violent storms and flooding from Pennsylvania to Missouri. Extreme heat across much of the nation. Cleanup after fast-moving microburst storms in Philadelphia yesterday. Mayor Sherelle Parker.
4: We saw utility poles literally split in half. Like matchsticks.
2: South Carolina Senator Lindsey Graham's sudden death was from a ruptured aorta from heart disease, says preliminary info from the medical examiner's office. This is ABC News.
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10: Here's what's happening in North Country News. A teenager from Jefferson County facing several charges after a wild high-speed chase. State police say it started early Friday when they saw a speeding pickup whiz by on 81. They say the driver, identified as 18-year-old Calvin Scott from the village of Mansville, hit 102 miles an hour before getting off the interstate and speeding through the town of Watertown. The pursuit continued back on 81 to Katy Road, even going through some fields until Scott lost control and crashed into the woods. Neither he or a passenger were hurt. Scott is facing several charges. The passenger was not charged. Something new for owners of short-term rental properties in Jefferson County. They now have to pay an occupancy tax before they can lease out their places. Officials say the tax will level the playing field with hotels and motels, which already impose that fee. The income will be split 50-50 between the county and the municipality where the property is located. The county is planning its take to be about $100,000 for the next 6 months. The revenue will go to tourism promotion. It's that time of year. The 209th edition of the Jefferson County Fair opens this week. Fair officials say you can expect all the usual attractions, food, games, and rides with some new twists and turns, too. A ride called the Joker has its fair debut, and there's an upgrade of an old favorite, the Music Express. The fair has been around since 1817. It makes it the oldest of its kind in the U.S. You'll not have to travel farther if you have business with the headquarters of the U.S. Attorney's Office for the Northern District of New York. The office says it's moving from the James Hanley Federal Building in downtown Syracuse to the James T. Foley United States Courthouse in Albany later this year. That district has jurisdiction over a big part of upstate, including the North Country, Central New York, and the Southern Tier. Officials say the move will put the office near the geographic center of the 32 counties it serves. With North Country News, I'm Jerry Lademan.
2: Today will be partly sunny with a high of 83. Tonight, expect clear to partly cloudy skies with a low of 71. Tomorrow will bring sunshine with a few clouds along with breezy and humid conditions reaching a high of 87. Tomorrow night will be clear to partly cloudy, warm and humid with a low of 72. With your AccuWeather forecast, I'm meteorologist Joe Lundberg.
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0: 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Magic 103.1, the North Country's best mix. It's 69 degrees at 8:14. Relationship experts are now telling us if you want to improve your relationships, all of them, you need to stop having the same old fight. Marriage therapist Bill O'Hanlon says repetitive arguments are often the result of habits. You formed a pattern of communication. And in this case, practice doesn't make perfect. It makes permanent. In other words, when you do the same things over and over, they become etched in your brain. The fix? You got to change things up, and here's how to do it. O'Hanlon says you can literally disrupt your fight patterns with what he calls the do one thing different approach. For example, you can criticize each other's bad habits, but only while you're folding laundry. Or you can fight about your in-laws as long as you're both lying on the floor. Or you can question each other's choices, but only if you're whispering. O'Hanlon says the effect can be huge. He says since your brain is startled by the new associations, it disrupts the flow of your, quote, normal argument, and you're more likely to see how toxic and ridiculous your arguments are. And at the very least, you'll discover you have the power to change your repetitive fights. Good luck.
1: Now that's intelligence for your life.
0: And coming up, when you were a kid, would you call your mom or your teacher by their first name? Clinical professor Dr. Jennifer Trottenberg believes we've lost our way when it comes to our manners. See if you agree next.
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2: Today will be partly sunny with a high of 83. Tonight, expect clear to partly cloudy skies with a low of 71. Tomorrow will bring sunshine with a few clouds along with breezy and humid conditions reaching a high of 87. Tomorrow night will be clear to partly cloudy, warm and humid with a low of 72. With your AccuWeather forecast, I'm meteorologist Joe Lundberg.
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0: From Sackett's Harbor to Fort Drum, the North Country's best mix is Magic 103.1. It's 70 degrees at 829. When I was young, I wouldn't dare call my mom Mildred or my dad John. I wouldn't leave the dinner table without asking permission. I'd get smacked. These days, life has become more informal, right? Very casual. Families often eat on the go. Kids address teachers and parents by their first names, which still creeps me out. The psychologist, Dr. Melissa Brown, says good manners are still very important. Manners communicate that you respect another person. You acknowledge their feelings. And studies show a strong link between kids' social skills at the age of 5 and their success in adulthood. But it's not just about landing a good job later in life. Kids who show courtesy develop their social and emotional IQ and their listening skills. So which manners are important today? And some of these sound very simple, but let me go through them. Here's what clinical professor of pediatrics, Dr. Jennifer Trachtenberg, recommends. First, once kids start talking, they should be saying please, thank you, and you're welcome. Also, kids should never be forced to hug or kiss anybody because kids should know it's okay to say no to any physical contact they find uncomfortable. And one of the most important manners is the ability to acknowledge a mistake with I'm sorry, because how we conduct ourselves when things aren't going well is a bigger test on our people skills.
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0: Magic 103.1, the North Country's best mix. It's 70 degrees at 8:42. All right, here we go. Some random intelligence. We just found a new study that find that people in their 50s are more likely to sleep naked in bed than people in their 20s.
1: Okay.
0: It doesn't say why. And can you imagine being, you know, at the mall with the
2: the sleep number store
0: with the checklist there? It's just like, okay, never mind. Anyway, what do you think?
2: I find
0: clipboard. That's what I was looking for.
2: Okay, so as I've aged, I've gotten more comfortable sleeping in the nude. So I am much more likely now than I was when I was younger. So what I think part of it is you just get kind of, I sleep hotter now, and I'm just, and I don't want stuff on me anymore.
0: Right.
2: So even in my 20s, like I would normally wear pants at least to bed, usually pants and a shirt.
0: Yeah.
2: And now I'm much more likely to sleep in less clothing. Yeah. Yeah. I think it has to do with temperature regulation. The only thing is, if there's an emergency, you just gotta have stuff next to your bed. Because when I was a kid, there was an earthquake, and if I had been sleeping naked, that would not have been good.
0: Went
2: out of the house, into the doorway, just in your birthday suit. No.
0: Yeah, yes. Now, let us know. You know what? Don't let us know. Just enjoy the peace. Don't let us know how you're sleeping. Because I know.
2: Do not email us photos of your sleep outfits.
0: Thank you. It's intelligence for your life.
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2: This afternoon will be partly sunny with a high of 84. Tonight, expect clear to partly cloudy skies with a low of 72. Tomorrow will bring sunshine with a few clouds, along with breezy and humid conditions. The high will reach 90. With your AccuWeather forecast, I'm meteorologist Joe Lundberg.
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4: 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Welcome back to the Fly Report. I'm John Tesh, and we've all had a fly buzzing around us at some point, right? Sometimes they get in the house. Here's what you need to know about house flies and your health, according to our friend entomologist Dr. Ron Harrison. Good stuff in here. We'll keep it basic so it doesn't get too gross for you. First, if you can't get the fly with a fly swatter, a fly will, in fact, die of its own accord in your house within 2 weeks, mostly from stress, because the interior of a home is very disorienting and stressful to a house fly. If you've ever seen a fly bouncing out a window trying to escape, that's what will eventually cause its death, says our expert. They also don't do well in air conditioning. They prefer warm and wet environments. Now, this is important. If a fly lands on your food, you should just throw it away. You cannot eat that food. Don't do it. And whatever a fly does land on should be washed right away, because before it landed on you or your kitchen counter, it was probably on something decaying. Bottom line, flies are bacteria bombs with wings. Treat them seriously.
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0: 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It's 71 degrees at 8:54.
1: 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You can pick them up pretty much any pharmacy. You can pick them up at the hotel or motel as well. According to Frontiers in Psychiatry, they're your ticket to a good night's sleep because when we're in unfamiliar places, our brain stays on high alert for danger. But earplugs can make the environment quieter, of course. And what does that do? It soothes your mind. They help block noises that will keep your brain active, like car horns, noisy air conditioners, plenty of those, a dripping faucet and barking dogs. That'll help you doze off a full 40 minutes faster.
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0: This afternoon will be partly sunny with a high of 84. Tonight, expect clear to partly cloudy skies with a low of 72. Tomorrow will bring sunshine with a few clouds, along with breezy and humid conditions. The high will reach 90. With your AccuWeather forecast, I'm meteorologist Joe Lundberg.
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0: Songs you know, artists you love. This is Magic 103.1. It's 71 degrees at 9:13. Here we go with the latest brain intelligence, and it turns out we can actually help protect our brain simply by wiggling our pinky fingers for a few minutes a day. Listen to this. Dr. Shaheen Lakhan is a neurologist, and she says our hands take up a surprisingly large amount of the brain's motor and sensory cortex. In other words, activities that require dexterity and coordination activate multiple brain networks at once. And there's an exercise going viral that's called pinky time, where you isolate the movement of your pinkies for a few minutes a day. That can boost brain health and potentially help ward off Alzheimer's. It's because practicing your fine motor skills helps strengthen neuroplasticity, which is the brain's ability to adapt and build new connections. But Dr. Lakhan says what's even better is incorporating finger-intensive hobbies in daily life. So instead of just exercising your pinkies, you can get a bigger payoff by playing the piano or guitar, creating art, doing Tai Chi, working with your hands, maybe knitting, sewing. All of these activities help stimulate your neural pathways. So whether it's pinky exercises, playing piano, or knitting, move your fingers often in varied and challenging ways, and you will strengthen your brain.
1: Intelligence for your life.
0: Just ahead, have you ever hesitated when somebody said to turn to your left? Many people have what's known as left-hand confusion. It's a fascinating piece of intel, and it's up next.
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0: 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It's 72 degrees at 9:29. Welcome back to Intelligence for Your Life. And have you ever hesitated when somebody said, turn to your left? If you have, well, you're not alone. It turns out at least one out of five people have what's known as left-hand confusion. It means they struggle to tell their left from their right side without thinking about it or using some kind of trick to remember. If that's you, please don't be embarrassed, because research tells us left-hand confusion is not a sign of being a slow thinker. In fact, the ability to distinguish left from right is actually incredibly complicated. This is according to Dr. Gerard Gormley, a senior lecturer at Queen's University Belfast. He says, determining left from right taps into some of our highest level brain functions. The problem is that the words left and right aren't as self-explanatory as the words up and down or front and back. They don't immediately conjure up an image of a direction. Some of the greatest thinkers in history had left-hand confusion, including physicist Richard Feynman and psychotherapist Sigmund Freud. If you want to see how your ability to tell left from right stacks up against the rest of the population, the University of Washington has a test on its website. Go to faculty.washington.edu and put left-hand confusion in the search bar. If you can't write down that address, we'll have it on our Facebook page for you.
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0: From Carthage to Watertown, the North Country's best mix is Magic 103.1. It's 73 degrees at 938. All right, so experts say if you need to focus, that you should keep this old Russian proverb in mind, Gib Gerard.
1: Uh-oh.
0: If you chase two rabbits, you will not catch either one.
1: Yes. No, this. It's good.
0: Helps you easily visualize the pitfalls of trying to do too many things at once. Chris Winfield, productivity expert, says if you don't know which rabbit to focus on, choose the one that's going to make the biggest impact on your day.
1: That's exactly. It says eat the frog. There's so many productivity books that have been written about this, but this old proverb really, really nails it. Look, we think we can multitask. We think we can check our email while we work on that presentation, but the reality is your brain is terrible at that. And what you end up doing is instead of doing two things at once, you end up doing two things poorly instead of doing one thing well and then focusing and doing another thing well. And this is the process. You have to pick that thing. What is the most important thing? What is going to have the biggest impact? You focus entirely on that. And look, I'm not saying that I do this well. I always think I'm going to multitask. I'm going to do two things at once. I fall victim to this, but the proverb is true.
0: Just close your eyes and picture yourself trying to catch two rabbits running in different directions. It cannot be done.
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11: This afternoon will be partly sunny with a high of 84. Tonight, expect clear to partly cloudy skies with a low of 72. Tomorrow will bring sunshine with a few clouds, along with breezy and humid conditions. The high will reach 90. With your AccuWeather forecast, I'm meteorologist Joe Lundberg.
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0: All right, you brainiacs, here's a surprising benefit for carrying breath mints. And I hadn't heard about this until now. Breath mints can give us a minty fresh memory. This is according to a recent study in the International Journal of Neuroscience. In experiments where students chewed different flavors of gum before a test, those who chewed peppermint generally got better grades and performed better on memory tests compared to those who chewed other flavors or chewed no gum. The reason? The researchers tell us it all comes down to menthol, the active ingredient in mints. Many studies have shown that it helps stimulate blood flow to the brain, particularly in the hippocampus, the area of the brain which controls mental clarity and memory. The upshot being that even if you just get a whiff of menthol, you're going to feel less anxious and more alert, and you'll improve your memory. According to this new study, you should start noticing results within 20 minutes of eating, chewing, or smelling mint.
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Magic 103.1, the North Country's best mix. It's 74 degrees at 9:53. Okay, it is time for some vintage intelligence, and I've had a lot of listeners tell me that they use this tip and it works great. Are you ready? If you have to deliver bad news or have a tough talk, tell somebody to take a seat on something soft, say a couch. According to a study from MIT, Harvard, and Yale, it literally cushions the blow. The study found that people were more flexible, forgiving, and understanding when they sat on a cushioned surface because, basically, we take our cues from our surroundings, right? They influence our emotions. Thank you for listening. 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

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Let's go to the motion pictures. How about this? Pretty in Pink. OMD, that's for short. Their full name is Orchestral Maneuvers in the Dark. If you leave, Magic 103.1, the North Country's best mix.

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2: weather. This afternoon will be partly sunny with a high of 84. Tonight, expect clear to partly cloudy skies with a low of 72. Tomorrow will bring sunshine with a few clouds, along with breezy and humid conditions. The high will reach 90. With your AccuWeather forecast, I'm meteorologist Joe Lundberg.
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103.1, the North Country's best mix. Yeah, the workday can be hard enough. You don't want to hear the same song over and over again, right? 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
10: This afternoon will be partly sunny with a high of 84. Tonight, expect clear to partly cloudy skies with a low of 72. Tomorrow will bring sunshine with a few clouds, along with breezy and humid conditions. The high will reach 90. With your AccuWeather forecast, I'm meteorologist Joe Lundberg.
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2: This afternoon will be partly sunny with a high of 84. Tonight, expect clear to partly cloudy skies with a low of 72. Tomorrow will bring sunshine with a few clouds, along with breezy and humid conditions. The high will reach 90. With your AccuWeather forecast, I'm meteorologist Joe Lundberg.
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0: This afternoon will be partly sunny with a high of 84. Tonight, expect clear to partly cloudy skies with a low of 72. Tomorrow will bring sunshine with a few clouds, along with breezy and humid conditions. The high will reach 90. With your AccuWeather forecast, I'm meteorologist Joe Lundberg.
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4: Tonight, expect clear to partly cloudy skies with a low of 70. Tomorrow will bring sunshine with a few clouds along with breezy and humid conditions. The high will reach 90 tomorrow night. Anticipate clear to partly cloudy skies with warm and humid weather and a low of 71 with your AccuWeather forecast. I'm meteorologist Joe Lundberg.
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0: tonight. Expect clear to partly cloudy skies with a low of 70. Tomorrow will bring sunshine with a few clouds along with breezy and humid conditions. The high will reach 90 tomorrow night. Anticipate clear to partly cloudy skies with warm and humid weather and a low of 71 with your AccuWeather forecast. I'm meteorologist Joe Lundberg.
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little after 1 o'clock. I am Ken Martin. Got a heat advisory today. Yeah, it's another hot one here in the North Country. Coming up, Huey Lewis in the news. No doubt. Pink, that's Daryl Hall and John Oates. I can't go for that. No can do. Magic 103.1.

Magic 103.1. So I saw an article that Huey Lewis has completely given up music because of something called Meniere's disease. It affects the hearing and it can cause vertigo. I know because I actually suffer from it as well. My mom had it, so I inherited it. So yeah, unfortunately, Huey Lewis cannot enjoy music anymore.

0: 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Ouch. 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
1: Jeep lovers, this is the event you've been waiting for. The second

0: Tonight, expect clear to partly cloudy skies with a low of 70. Tomorrow will bring sunshine with a few clouds along with breezy and humid conditions. The high will reach 90 tomorrow night. Anticipate clear to partly cloudy skies with warm and humid weather and a low of 71 with your AccuWeather forecast. I'm meteorologist Joe Lundberg.
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103.1, the North Country's best mix. So happy birthday today to Patrick Stewart. Yeah, Captain Jean-Luc Picard and Professor Xavier. And also happy birthday to Harrison Ford. Yeah, he is turning 84 today. Han Solo, Indiana Jones. And a little known fact, Harrison Ford was a carpenter before he made it big. And he actually helped build the American Top 40 studios back in the day.

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1: 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So heat advisory in effect for all of the North Country. The heat index today could be 95 to 100 degrees. So, yeah, it's very hot. If you have to be outside, make sure you drink plenty of water.
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7: North Country weather. Tonight, expect clear to partly cloudy skies with a low of 70. Tomorrow will bring sunshine with a few clouds along with breezy and humid conditions. The high will reach 90 tomorrow night. Anticipate clear to partly cloudy skies with warm and humid weather and a low of 71 with your AccuWeather forecast. I'm meteorologist Joe Lundberg.
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Magic 103.1. The North Country's best mix. So, yeah, there is a heat advisory in effect for today. In the North Country, we could be seeing that heat index close to 100, possibility of even, like, hitting 104 across the Lake Plains and the Finger Lakes. So hopefully not quite that warm here, but definitely something to be aware of. If you have to work outside, you're going to have to drink a lot of water today.

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2: Tonight, expect clear to partly cloudy skies with a low of 70. Tomorrow will bring sunshine with a few clouds along with breezy and humid conditions. The high will reach 90 tomorrow night. Anticipate clear to partly cloudy skies with warm and humid weather and a low of 71 with your AccuWeather forecast. I'm meteorologist Joe Lundberg.
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So 2CW Wrestling coming to the North Country August 15th. Gold medalist Kurt Angle is coming, along with Cedric Alexander. 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

0: 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The no repeat work week is costing us a fortune. But that's okay, because we do it all for you.
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3: Weather. Tonight, expect clear to partly cloudy skies with a low of 70. Tomorrow will bring sunshine with a few clouds along with breezy and humid conditions. The high will reach 90. Tomorrow night will be clear to partly cloudy, remaining warm and humid with a low of 71. With your AccuWeather forecast, I'm meteorologist Jason Caterina.
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Magic 103.1, the North Country's best mix of this weekend, was absolutely gorgeous in the North Country. We got a heat advisory happening right now, though. It's the heat index could get close to 100. So if you got to be outside, make sure you drink a lot of water. 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
2: Weather. Tonight, expect clear to partly cloudy skies with a low of 70. Tomorrow will bring sunshine with a few clouds along with breezy and humid conditions. A high will reach 90. Tomorrow night will be clear to partly cloudy, remaining warm and humid with a low of 71. With your AccuWeather forecast, I'm meteorologist Jason Caterina.
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103.1. That is Sabrina Carpenter. It is called Espresso. How are you doing today? Yeah, it's Monday. Yeah, the work week is in full effect, and the no-repeat work week is still here. You'll only hear this one once. Magic 103.1.

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Brian Adams, and please forgive me, he's just released a brand new song called 51st State. Yeah, it's a protest song.

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2: Tonight, expect clear to partly cloudy skies with a low of 70. Tomorrow will bring sunshine with a few clouds along with breezy and humid conditions. The high will reach 90. Tomorrow night will be clear to partly cloudy, remaining warm and humid with a low of 71. With your AccuWeather forecast, I'm meteorologist Jason Caterina.
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Dua Lipa, The Motels, and Grover Washington Jr. coming up now. Taylor Dane and Love Will Lead You Back. 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
13: Tonight, expect clear to partly cloudy skies with a low of 70. Tomorrow will bring sunshine with a few clouds along with breezy and humid conditions. The high will reach 90. Tomorrow night will be clear to partly cloudy, remaining warm and humid with a low of 71. With your AccuWeather forecast, I'm meteorologist Jason Caterina.
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Magic 103.1. We got North Country Chaos. That is the name of the 2CW wrestling event that's coming August 15th. It's going to be at the Watertown Fairgrounds Arena. And we got superstar Olympic gold medalist Kurt Angle coming to town for this one. Cedric Alexander will also be here doing the wrestling thing. August 15th, you can get your tickets at Kenny Drugs. North Country Chaos, 2CW, Magic 103.1.

Coming up on the next John Tesh Radio Show, the latest nutrition trend isn't new at all, really. It's 50,000 years old, and it might help you live longer if you can stop laughing at the name. And I'll tell you about JOMO travel, land snorkeling, and town sizing. Next John Tesh Radio Show on

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0: summer starts at Stewart's Shops, and the season of sunshine is officially here. From early mornings on the go to last-minute road trips, Stewart's is ready whenever you are. 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
1: Tonight, expect clear to partly cloudy skies with a low of 70. Tomorrow, we'll bring sunshine with a few clouds along with breezy and humid conditions. The high will reach 90. Tomorrow night will be clear to partly cloudy, remaining warm and humid with a low of 71. With your AccuWeather forecast, I'm meteorologist Jason Caterina.
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Magic 103.1, the North Country's best mix. Playing the hits while you're driving home this afternoon. Half hour block to get you there, too. Through the fire, yeah, that could be talking about today's weather with the heat index.

Going Home with Magic Music. Tina Turner is on deck. I'll play Fleetwood Mac. Maroon 5, too, and now she's got to be somebody's baby. It's Jackson Browne on the North Country's Best Mix, Magic 103.1.

Magic 103.1. So hope you enjoyed our way back weekend. Yeah, we did the big 80s this past weekend. What are we going to do this coming weekend? Yeah, I know it's only Monday and I'm already thinking about the approaching weekend. Yeah, I'm going to have to rub a couple of brain cells together to find out what we're going to do this coming weekend. Magic 103.1.

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1: Weather. Tonight, expect clear to partly cloudy skies with a low of 70. Tomorrow will bring sunshine with a few clouds along with breezy and humid conditions. The high will reach 90. Tomorrow night will be clear to partly cloudy, remaining warm and humid with a low of 71. With your AccuWeather forecast, I'm meteorologist Jason Caterina.
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Now, Adele, and it's Someone Like You.

Magic 103.1, 2CW Wrestling coming into the North Country August 15th at the Watertown Fairgrounds Arena. An Olympic gold medalist, Kurt Angle, is going to be here this time. You want to get tickets? You can find them at Kenny Drugs.

0: 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Not happy with the no repeat work week? We'll gladly refund every penny you paid to listen, which is zero. 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
3: North Country weather. Tonight, expect clear to partly cloudy skies with a low of 70. Tomorrow, we'll bring sunshine with a few clouds along with breezy and humid conditions. The high will reach 90. Tomorrow night will be clear to partly cloudy, remaining warm and humid with a low of 71. With your AccuWeather forecast, I'm meteorologist Jason Caterina.
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so glad that you're taking me along for the ride this afternoon. Half-hour block is in progress. Coming up, I've got Elton John, Bill Withers, and the band that gets no respect, Nickelback. Now it's Scandal, Goodbye to You, on the North Country's Best Mix, Magic 103.

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Magic 103.1, the North Country's best mix. Delilah's standing by. She'll be here a little less than an hour from now. Elton John, I'm Still Standing on Magic 103.1.

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1: Tonight, expect clear to partly cloudy skies with a low of 70. Tomorrow will bring sunshine with a few clouds along with breezy and humid conditions. The high will reach 90. Tomorrow night will be clear to partly cloudy, remaining warm and humid with a low of 71. With your AccuWeather forecast, I'm meteorologist Jason Caterina.
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Magic 103.1, the North Country's best mix of 2CW wrestling coming back to Watertown. It's North Country Chaos. Going to be August 15th at the Watertown Fairgrounds Arena, and Olympic gold medalist Kurt Angle will be doing his stuff here. Cedric Alexander's also coming to town. Get your tickets for 2CW wrestling at Kinney Drugs. It's Magic 103.1.

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5: Overnight will be partly cloudy and warm with a low of 71. On Tuesday, expect sunshine with a few clouds, breezy and humid, reaching a high of 88. Tuesday night will be clear to partly cloudy, remaining warm and humid with a low of 72. With your AccuWeather forecast, I'm meteorologist Jason Caterina.
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0: 103.1. Good evening, my friend. How are you tonight? Come on in and make yourself at home. Kick off your shoes and enjoy. I am going to be here all night long on this Monday night as we celebrate summertime, as we talk about spending time in the creek, swimming with the kids and the grandkids, talking with the neighbors, going to garage sales, taking on art projects. I did all of those things this weekend. Thanks for being here tonight. You're listening to Delilah.
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1: I don't know how long you've been listening to this show. 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I talked to somebody a couple of nights ago that called me over 30 years ago on this show and shared a story, and it was so good catching up. Or maybe you're a newcomer and you've just discovered this show. 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Don't know where you've been all these years, but I'm glad you finally found me. 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
2: Overnight will be partly cloudy and warm with a low of 71. On Tuesday, expect sunshine with a few clouds, breezy and humid, reaching a high of 88. Tuesday night will be clear to partly cloudy, remaining warm and humid with a low of 72. With your AccuWeather forecast, I'm meteorologist Jason Catarina.
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